here we go. 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This definitely has a retro 1970s disco feel meeting 2026. This is really good.

It's a really good summer song, isn't it? Fruits of Labour for the dance floor. Don't forget, every Saturday night, 8:30 and 9:30 is when you will hear next week's big new Novum FM Power Play.

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Yeah, check it out one time. 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Getting biz, come on.

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I'm gonna tell you a little bit about this so that you understand what I'm talking about. Down there we have a plant that grows out in the woods and the fields. Looks something like a turnip green. Nearby called it poke salad. Poke salad. Used to know a girl lived down there and she'd go out in the evenings and pick her a mess of it. Carry it home and cook it for supper. Cause that's about all they had to eat. They did all right.

It's raining all over the world. 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A distant moaning of a train seems to play a sad refrain.

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So I take my guitar to pass some time. Late at night, and it's hard to rest.

but I'm here to tell you, there's something else. The afterworld. A world of never-ending happiness. You can always see.